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Get up. Get down. Get up.

around. Still I keep you awake at night. Yeah, get it in, only way I get it out. At least I make my brother proud. I'll be riding around, they tryna find me now. 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